What we need is a bass drum. Groovy percussions, a fat bass line, and claps. Claps.

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1: Promise me one thing.
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1: You sure the girl doesn't get hurt?
0: You play with fire, you just might get burnt.

0: based off of love. And love isn't do this for me and I'm going to do this for you. That's not what love is. Love is just I'm going to do this for you because I want to do this for you.
1: For all the times that you rain on my parade, and all the clubs you get in using my name. You think you broke my heart, oh girl, for goodness sake.

Hi. Here comes Kirby to meet Tana to project, because he's attacked by King Dedede. Major Knight swings his sword of King Dedede defeat. What a triumph is that! Here comes Kirby to meet Tana to project, because he's attacked by King Dedede. Major Knight swings his sword of

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Meet and swings his sword of King Dedede defeat. What a triumph is that! Here comes Kirby to meet and to project, because he is attacked by King Dedede. Meet and swings his sword of King Dedede.

touch, a vampire's gentle kiss, surrendering so helplessly, so good too much, the moments I will miss. So now I have to

Tonight, that's no place to run, that's no place to fade, that's no place to

0: What you think that we think is cool? What you think that we think is cool? What you think that we think is cool? What you think that we think is cool? What you think that we think is cool? What you think that we think is cool? What you think that we think is cool?
1: So what I wanna

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We think it's cool, but you think cool. We think it's cool, but you think cool. We think it's cool, but you think cool. We think it's cool, but you think cool. We think it's cool, but you think cool. We think it's cool, but you think cool. We think it's cool, but you think cool. We think it's cool, but you think cool. We think it's cool, but you think cool. We think it's cool, but you think cool. We think it's cool, but you think cool. We think it's cool, but you think cool. We think it's cool, but you think cool.

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Pick up my pen and start to write. I struggle and fight dark forces and the clear moonlight without fear. Insomnia. I can't get no sleep.

I may not be your only man, but if you really want to be with me, you can. Maybe it really all depends on you. If you want me, you know what to do.